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And from the stage I can tell that she can't let go and she can't relax. And just before she hangs

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It's hard to play a gig in this town, keep a straight face. It seems like everybody's got a plan. It's kinda like Nashville with a tan.

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You're in the middle of a 30-minute big music marathon with Rod Stewart, Forever Young. 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

0: The biggest hits, Big 104. Don't miss out on the top six at six with Ryan Cody. Tomorrow he's going to be doing the top six songs from 2006. It's brought to you by Rocky's Ace Hardware, Congress Avenue Bath. 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

0: Big 104. We are wrapping up another 30-minute big music marathon with Collective Soul Shine. And before that, Steve Winwood back in the High Life again. You're listening to Nikki at Night. Thanks so much for hanging out with me. Quite a change in the weather, huh? Finally, a rainy Monday instead of a rainy Saturday and Sunday. I will take it. We have another AccuWeather forecast on the way. We also have Bruce Hornsby in the range and Christina Aguilera coming up on Big 104.
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4: Tonight will be mainly clear with a low of 55. Tomorrow is expected to be partly sunny and pleasant with a high of 77. Tomorrow night will be partly cloudy with a low of 50. Moving on to Wednesday, we can anticipate intervals of clouds and sunshine with a high of 78. Thursday will be cooler with a mix of clouds and some sunshine. There's a chance of a couple of showers and a thunderstorm in the afternoon with a high of 66. For Blueberry Broadcasting, I'm AccuWeather meteorologist Jason Caterina.

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0: Big 104, we are wrapping up another 30-minute Big Music Marathon with Everlast, What It's Like, and before that, U2, With or Without You. You're listening to Nikki at Night. We have another AccuWeather forecast on the way, and we're lining up some more hits. We have Bon Jovi, Train, Tom Petty on the way on Big 104.
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3: Tonight will be mainly clear with a low of 55. Tomorrow is expected to be partly sunny and pleasant with a high of 77. Tomorrow night will be partly cloudy with a low of 50. Moving on to Wednesday, we can anticipate intervals of clouds and sunshine with a high of 78. Thursday will be cooler with a mix of clouds and some sunshine. There's a chance of a couple of showers and a thunderstorm in the afternoon with a high of 66. For Blueberry Broadcasting, I'm AccuWeather meteorologist Jason Caterina.

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0: 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You're listening to Nikki at Night. 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

You're in the middle of a 30-minute big music marathon. This is Nikki at Night saying goodnight. I'll be back tomorrow from 7 to midnight. 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

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Water gets warmer, drinks get cooler, and the biggest hits play right here. 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
2: Overnight will be mainly clear with a low of 56. On Tuesday, expect partly sunny skies, pleasant conditions, and lower humidity with a high of 77. Tuesday night will be partly cloudy with a low of 50. Wednesday will bring pleasant weather with a mix of clouds and sunshine, reaching a high of 78. Thursday will be cooler with a mix of clouds and sun, along with a chance of a couple of showers and a thunderstorm in the afternoon with a high of 63. For Blueberry Broadcasting, I'm AccuWeather meteorologist Jason Catarina.

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1: I wanted to bring my take on real coffee to the community. When I got my Toyota BZ, I realized it had something special. 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For some, that means making a statement. 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Others like to take the path less traveled. 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
1: Overnight will be mainly clear with a low of 56. On Tuesday, expect partly sunny skies, pleasant conditions, and lower humidity with a high of 77. Tuesday night will be partly cloudy with a low of 50. Wednesday will bring pleasant weather with a mix of clouds and sunshine, reaching a high of 78. Thursday will be cooler with a mix of clouds and sun, along with a chance of a couple of showers and a thunderstorm in the afternoon with a high of 63. For Blueberry Broadcasting, I'm AccuWeather meteorologist Jason Catarina.

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0: 4. 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
4: Overnight will be mainly clear with a low of 56. On Tuesday, expect partly sunny skies, pleasant conditions, and lower humidity with a high of 77. Tuesday night will be partly cloudy with a low of 50. Wednesday will bring pleasant weather with a mix of clouds and sunshine, reaching a high of 78. Thursday will be cooler with a mix of clouds and sun, along with a chance of a couple of showers and a thunderstorm in the afternoon with a high of 63. For Blueberry Broadcasting, I'm AccuWeather meteorologist Jason Catarina.

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2: Overnight will be mainly clear with a low of 56. On Tuesday, expect partly sunny skies, pleasant conditions, and lower humidity with a high of 77. Tuesday night will be partly cloudy with a low of 50. Wednesday will bring pleasant weather with a mix of clouds and sunshine, reaching a high of 78. Thursday will be cooler with a mix of clouds and sun, along with a chance of a couple of showers and a thunderstorm in the afternoon with a high of 63. For Blueberry Broadcasting, I'm AccuWeather meteorologist Jason Catarina.

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0: series at Fenway Park. The Sox hope to bounce back after their recent loss to the Texas Rangers. Your exclusive AccuWeather forecast is next.
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4: Today will be pleasant and less humid with a mix of sun and clouds reaching a high of 77. Tonight will be partly cloudy with a low of 49. Tomorrow will also be pleasant with intervals of clouds and sunshine with a high of 79. By Thursday, we can expect cooler temperatures with a mix of clouds and sun, along with a chance of a couple of showers and a thunderstorm in the afternoon. The high for Thursday will be 63. For Blueberry Broadcasting, I'm AccuWeather meteorologist Jason Caterina.
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2: Real quick, right off the top of your head, what color is bubblegum?
3: Pink?
2: Pink, yeah. Why is bubblegum pink? Why is it pink?
3: Because it has to be. I have no idea why it's pink.
2: Bubblegum being pink is one of these things that it just is. Like grass is green and the sky is blue and bubblegum is pink. And it just always has been and it just is. And you never think to question it, right? It's just one of those things.
4: Yeah.
2: Bubblegum is pink. Well, bubblegum is pink because the first factory where they made bubblegum, the only food dye they could lay their hands on was pink. And it was such a hit that everyone else who made bubblegum afterward was like, well, it needs to be pink.
3: That's crazy.
2: It.
5: That makes perfect sense.
2: That's it. That's the whole reason. Everything is made up. We made up everything. We made up time. We made up the days of the week. We made up the rules. We made up the 8-hour workday. We made up that bubblegum is pink.
5: And
2: we never question it. We live in these tightly constrained, overlapping circles of reality. It's just the way it is. Bubblegum is pink. That's just the way it is. We work. Of course we have a 5-day work week, and that's if you're lucky. A lot of people have a 7-day work week.
3: But it almost seems like bubblegum would have to be a bright color because it's such a fun.
4: Yeah.
3: You know,
5: you've got to identify it with fun. You want to identify it with fun.
2: Yeah, it can't be gray.
3: No.
2: It can't be that cement colored juicy fruit. That's fine for your mamaw.
3: Yeah.
2: But for a kid, you don't want cement colored anything. You want something bright. But the simple truth is, they could have reached for yellow or aqua or bright blue or purple. And we'd all be like, of course bubblegum is purple. All bubblegum.
5: Yeah, because, No. Well, that's because that's all we've ever known. And that's.
2: And we don't question all of, it.
5: A good part of life is that's all we've ever known.
3: And it also does something else. It differentiates itself from other gum. So you instantly know that it is.
2: From that cement colored rectangle that Mama pulled out of the bottom of her purse. And it's a little gritty, but you're not asking questions because you're just glad to have something sweet. Yeah, that's why bubblegum is pink. That's the whole reason.
3: That is crazy.
2: That was the only color food dye they had. Boom. Wow. Pink bubblegum. There. Yeah, I just, hey, this didn't change anybody's life or save the world, but I just thought I'd share. It's the Bob and Sherry Show.
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10: I'm Paul Wolf. Ranked choice voting tabulations continue in three main races a week after the primary election. The Secretary of State's office says final results in the Democratic and Republican gubernatorial primaries and the Democratic primary in the 2nd Congressional District are expected by tonight or early Wednesday. The tabulation process in Augusta remains open to the public and is also being live streamed. Auburn City Councilors have approved new restrictions on syringe service programs. The ordinance limits the city to two programs and requires daily cleanup of areas around needle exchange sites. Supporters say the rules are aimed at reducing discarded needles and other public health hazards in the community. The state fire marshal's office is investigating a suspicious fire that destroyed a home in Stockton Springs. Officials say the fire broke out Sunday morning on Cross Lane and determined the fire was intentionally set. Investigators noted the house had no electrical service at the time. Anyone with information is asked to contact the fire marshal's office. And one of the firefighters injured in the deadly Robbins Lumber Mill explosion has returned home after a month-long hospitalization. Montville firefighter Jacob Spaulding was welcomed home Monday following treatment for severe burns at Maine Medical Center. The May 15th explosion injured 11 people and claimed the lives of firefighters Andrew Cross and Wayne Woodbury.
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10: The Red Sox continue their homestand tonight. Boston is hosting the Toronto Blue Jays in the opener of a three-game series at Fenway Park. The Sox hope to bounce back after their recent loss to the Texas Rangers. Your exclusive AccuWeather forecast is next.
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12: Today will be pleasant and less humid with a mix of sun and clouds reaching a high of 77. Tonight will be partly cloudy with a low of 49. Tomorrow will also be pleasant with intervals of clouds and sunshine with a high of 79. By Thursday, we can expect cooler temperatures with a mix of clouds and sun, along with a chance of a couple of showers and a thunderstorm in the afternoon. The high for Thursday will be 63. For Blueberry Broadcasting, I'm AccuWeather meteorologist Jason Caterina.
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2: We always are talking during the breaks, and usually it's about something Lamar's cooking. But we were just talking about like how scary it would have been to have been alive in the summer of 1816.
3: Wow.
2: And it's snowing and cold and the crops are failing and the rivers are frozen over and you have no idea why. You have no way of knowing that a volcano in Indonesia is the reason for this. None.
4: Well, we've had volcanoes that have gone in recent years, and they say at night, look up, the sunset will be more brilliant because of all of the dust up in the atmosphere.
3: Yeah.
2: Well, didn't we have a few years back, we had a volcanic eruption, I want to say Iceland, that caused all kinds of weather mayhem. And then, Max, you were talking about that sandstorm in the Sahara in 2020.
4: Wait, there was a sandstorm in the Sahara during the pandemic, and then all of a sudden they said, yeah, it's coming over to this country. And I could see it in the air, and I could feel it as I go down the street in the car. I'd have my car window down, and I could feel the sand in the air. And it kind of lets you know how small the world really is.
3: Yeah.
2: So there's a belief. It's really beautiful. Really beautiful. That goes something like this. We think we're all separate and different, but we're all actually not only interconnected, each and every one of us is God experiencing itself. Every flower, every puppy, every polywog, every People's Movie critic is a manifestation of God experiencing God's creation. And so we're all super, super connected, which I hope makes you feel terrible about the way you just cut that grandma off in traffic. Shame on you. And you flipped her off. Oh. Isn't that a beautiful idea, though?
3: Yeah, it is a beautiful idea. It really is.
2: It's an awfully small planet. If Max can hold his hand out the window of his car
4: and feel the sand. Sahara. I mean, that's just amazing.
2: Yeah. So, at least, I mean, on the plus side now, although I don't think it's a positive most days, when terrible things are happening, our news feed tells us why.
3: Yeah. Now, sometimes ignorance is bliss, but not this.
2: But in my mind, you know what would be better? If humanity would progress to the point where there were fewer terrible things that we needed anybody to tell us about. But that's a pipe dream.
4: Sherry, unfortunately it is. I'm sorry.
2: It is. It's the Bob and Sherry Show.
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8: I'm Paul Wolf. Ranked choice voting tabulations continue in three main races a week after the primary election. The Secretary of State's office says final results in the Democratic and Republican gubernatorial primaries and the Democratic primary in the 2nd Congressional District are expected by tonight or early Wednesday. The tabulation process in Augusta remains open to the public and is also being live streamed. Auburn City Councilors have approved new restrictions on syringe service programs. The ordinance limits the city to two programs and requires daily cleanup of areas around needle exchange sites. Supporters say the rules are aimed at reducing discarded needles and other public health hazards in the community. The state fire marshal's office is investigating a suspicious fire that destroyed a home in Stockton Springs. Officials say the fire broke out Sunday morning on Cross Lane and determined the fire was intentionally set. Investigators noted the house had no electrical service at the time. Anyone with information is asked to contact the fire marshal's office. And one of the firefighters injured in the deadly Robbins Lumber Mill explosion has returned home after a month-long hospitalization. Montville firefighter Jacob Spaulding was welcomed home Monday following treatment for severe burns at Maine Medical Center. The May 15th explosion injured 11 people and claimed the lives of firefighters Andrew Cross and Wayne Woodbury.
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8: The Red Sox continue their homestand tonight. Boston is hosting the Toronto Blue Jays in the opener of a three-game series at Fenway Park. The Sox hope to bounce back after their recent loss to the Texas Rangers. Your exclusive AccuWeather forecast is next.
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9: Today will be pleasant and less humid with a mix of sun and clouds reaching a high of 77. Tonight will be partly cloudy with a low of 49. Tomorrow will also be pleasant with intervals of clouds and sunshine with a high of 79. By Thursday, we can expect cooler temperatures with a mix of clouds and sun, along with a chance of a couple of showers and a thunderstorm in the afternoon. The high for Thursday will be 63. For Blueberry Broadcasting, I'm AccuWeather meteorologist Jason Caterina.
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2: Hey, Sherry Max, this is for you. I am currently in the gift shop portion of The Mind of a Serial Killer, The Experience in New York City. And, oh, you need to come. It's so twisted and disturbing. And I only really felt the need to murder somebody one time while I was here. And it was very social media influencer wannabes crawling into a bloody tub. So it's okay. I gave them like the one eyebrow super high raise judgmental, 45-year-old, you should stop look. And they stopped. And now my best friend is showing me a card that says, you made it another year without getting murdered. Happy birthday. She kind of looks...
3: She's the murderer.
2: Yeah, the murder she wrote. All right, you need to come. You'd like it. And the gift shop is everything you've ever wanted. And I feel so bad for saying that out loud.
4: I found their Instagram account, by the way. And I'm like,
5: boy, I mean, it's the sort of thing that, like, when you say things like, we're going to the serial killer experience and to the gift shop. Not everybody is as excited for you as we would be.
4: Right.
5: For sure. Those kind of exhibits and museums, though, I went to the Spy Museum in Washington, D.C. You would enjoy that, Lamar. So fun. Oh, my gosh. It was so fun.
4: Go ahead.
5: No, go ahead.
4: You know what they have there? Ted Bundy's Volkswagen.
5: At the serial killer thing in New York. Yeah.
6: Oh, man.
4: Because that was always my idea, was to have a car museum of notorious cars, including that one.
5: My daughter, I have the pictures. It's creepy. My daughter went to the True Crime Museum. I want to say it was Gatlinburg. They were there for a dance thing. And they had John Wayne Gacy's clown costumes. One of his clown personas was Pogo. And
4: right.
5: I can't remember the other one's name. But Lamar... Wow. You have to see these John Wayne Gacy clown costumes, because you're like, oh my God, like, sir, did someone hand you the menu for how to be the worst? And you just chose one of everything. I'm a serial killer. I'm a pervert. I'm a sex criminal. I'm a amateur clown. I'm a city bureaucrat. I'm a contractor. Was there nothing else that you could add to that list? If it had been a little bit later, he could have added, like, I'm an influencer. Like, it was so, it was so creepy. Girl, we're very jealous of you being at the Serial Killer Experience.
4: Unfortunately, yes, we are.
5: We are. It's the Bob and Sherry Show.
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14: Today will be pleasant and less humid with a mix of sun and clouds reaching a high of 77. Tonight will be partly cloudy with a low of 49. Tomorrow will also be pleasant with intervals of clouds and sunshine with a high of 79. By Thursday, we can expect cooler temperatures with a mix of clouds and sun, along with a chance of a couple of showers and a thunderstorm in the afternoon. The high for Thursday will be 63. For Blueberry Broadcasting, I'm AccuWeather meteorologist Jason Caterina.

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3: Just identify which movie this clip came from.
4: I wondered without the booze, you know, if you would want to come home. Because when you met me, you were drinking, and now you're not.
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4: 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It's okay. 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And whatever you want is okay.
5: Whatever I want, but I want to be with you. That's why I'm
4: okay.
5: here.
4: Okay. I know. I just want you to be happy.
3: Think you know what movie this came from? 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
6: So, you know, we've been talking a lot the past couple of days about summer because it's, you know, most kids are out of school now. 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
7: Right.
6: And so we're in the break and Lamar's like, I guess y'all had a good time, but you know, we had cows in a garden and summer meant that didn't stop. So basically we just realized Lamar would get out of school and it wasn't those lazy, crazy days of summer. He became a full-time farmhand.
8: Yeah. I mean, we didn't have a working farm. Okay. We didn't have a working farm. My mom had a full-time job. 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

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Jay Stu here with you today. Absolutely gorgeous outside. To me, it's like one of those perfect mornings. It's kind of cool, but it's nice out, lots of sunshine. I love it. We have your exclusive AccuWeather forecast coming up in a bit. 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

0: Big 104, that is Dishwalla on the Midday Show today. Jay Stu here. This weekend is Father's Day, so you only got a few days left to get out and get something cool for Dad. And if you want to find the coolest stuff around here in the Bangor area, head over to American Made Home Goods. It's right next door to Rennie's on Springer Drive in Bangor. They have all the coolest stuff, especially if you're looking for something unique for Dad. You know, if you want to find like those towels that he can hang by the grill outside that say like silly racy things on them or something like that, this is the spot to go. Or if you're going to get some utensils or a cool cutting board to go with it. Or, you know, go through all their entire food section. They have cool rubs for meat and stuff like that. So there's all kinds of fun things that you can find for Dad for Father's Day. So do that now. It's American Made Home Goods, Springer Drive in Bangor, right next to Rennie's. Check it out and get something fun. When we come back in just a bit, we have Blondie and the Boss on the Midday Show. 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

Big 104. That's Madonna. She kicks off a 30-minute big music marathon. I'm Jay Stu. Don't forget, at noon, we have the all-request lunch. 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We put it up on the air, and boom, we're good to go. So get them in over at the Big 104 app. Right now, the marathon rolls on with Diesel at Sausalito Summer Night on Big 104.

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0: Big 104, that's Four Non-Blondes. 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
13: This afternoon will be pleasant and less humid with a mix of sun and clouds reaching a high of 77. Tonight, expect partly cloudy skies with a low of 49. Tomorrow will be pleasant, showcasing intervals of clouds and sunshine with a high of 79. Thursday will bring cooler temperatures with a combination of clouds and breaks of sun. There's a chance for a couple of showers and a thunderstorm in the afternoon with a high of 63. For Blueberry Broadcasting, I'm AccuWeather meteorologist Jason Caterina.

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Keep your workday rolling right now with Britney Spears. 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

Big 104, that is Britney Spears on the Midday Show. I'm Jay Stu. The All Request Lunch is coming right up at noon, and I need you to head over to the Big 104 app and fill out the rest of the list. Let me know what you want to hear, and we're going to get all the tunes going. So you just go over there, and you could send me a text or a voicemail, whatever you feel like doing, and we'll get it right.

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0: Big 104, that is Morris Day and the Time on the All Request Lunch. It's Jungle Love, Jay Stu here with you today. It's the All Request Lunch. It also wraps up a 30-minute big music marathon brought to you by Gowell's Shop and Save, Route 202 in Green, Route 197 in Litchfield, both on the corner of Convenient and Community. 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
10: This afternoon will be pleasant and less humid with partial sunshine reaching a high of 77. Tonight will be partly cloudy with a low of 48. Tomorrow will be pleasant with intervals of clouds and sunshine and a high of 79. Thursday will be cooler with clouds and breaks of sun becoming breezy in the afternoon. A couple of showers and a thunderstorm are expected with a high of 63. Friday will be pleasant with times of sun and clouds reaching a high of 76. For Blueberry Broadcasting, I'm AccuWeather meteorologist Jason Caterina.

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Big 104, that is Los Lonely Boys on the All Request Lunch today. That was for Tina in Old Town. Right now it's Jimmy Eat World. 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

0: Big 104, that is Jimmy Eat World. Jay Stu here with you today. We still have lots of your favorite songs on the way. In fact, we got Smash Mouth coming up for Sarah in China. That's next on the All Request Lunch.
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5: 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She says, you have great emotional intelligence. 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

0: Big 104, that is Ray Parker Jr. on the All Request Lunch today. 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Every single day, Harvest Moon Deli brings you the All Request Lunch. They have 9 super convenient locations between Augusta and Orno. 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

Big 104, that is 38 special inside a 30-minute Big Music Marathon. I'm Jay Stu. Trust me, do yourself a favor. Stick your face out the door today and enjoy a little of that sunshine. It is absolutely fantastic today. And it's not that hot. Yay! I'll take that for a change, too. Right now, it's Tears for Fears in a Marathon. Everybody wants to rule the world on Big 104.

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13: This afternoon will be pleasant and less humid with partial sunshine reaching a high of 77. Tonight will be partly cloudy with a low of 48. Tomorrow will be pleasant with intervals of clouds and sunshine and a high of 79. Thursday will be cooler with clouds and breaks of sun becoming breezy in the afternoon. A couple of showers and a thunderstorm are expected with a high of 63. Friday will be pleasant with times of sun and clouds reaching a high of 76. For Blueberry Broadcasting, I'm AccuWeather meteorologist Jason Catarina.

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Let's see if Poison can finally set aside all their weird differences and get back on the road by next year. Cross your fingers. We'll see if it actually happens. Here they are now on Big 104.

Big 104, that's Poison on the Midday Show. Jay Stu here. So what I was talking about just a couple minutes ago, Poison was supposed to do a great big reunion tour this year. And then, of course, it started to come out that Brett and Mike

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0: 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Coming up in just a bit, we have another 30-minute big music marathon ready to roll with Michael Jackson. 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

Big 104, that's Michael Jackson, kicking off a 30-minute Big Music Marathon. I'm Jay Stu. Here for a bit longer before Ryan Cody takes over for the afternoon. He will have the top six at six tonight, thanks to Rocky's Ace Hardware. It'll be the top six songs from June of 2006. Don't miss that. Right now, we got Go West on Big 104.

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3: This afternoon will be pleasant and less humid with partial sunshine reaching a high of 77. Tonight will be partly cloudy with a low of 48. Tomorrow will be pleasant with intervals of clouds and sunshine and a high of 79. Thursday will be cooler with clouds and breaks of sun becoming breezy in the afternoon. A couple of showers and a thunderstorm are expected with a high of 63. Friday will be pleasant with times of sun and clouds reaching a high of 76. For Blueberry Broadcasting, I'm AccuWeather meteorologist Jason Caterina.

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0: 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Coming right up, another 30-minute Big Music Marathon. We're going to kick that off with Duran Duran next.
1: 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The nights.

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Big 104, that is Duran Duran. They kick off a 30-minute big music marathon. I'm Jay Stu. It's time for me to head on out of here. Ryan Cody taking over for a while. And then, of course, at 7 o'clock, you have Nikki taking over after that. So we will keep you company well into the evening. You know, just in case you need a little someone to hang out with. In the meantime, I'm going to leave you with When in Rome and a Marathon on Big 104.

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11: Tonight, expect partly cloudy skies with a low of 48. Tomorrow will be pleasant with a mix of clouds and sunshine, reaching a high of 79. Tomorrow night will be overcast with a low of 54. Thursday will bring cooler temperatures along with clouds, some sunny breaks, increasing breeziness in the afternoon, a few showers, and a chance of a thunderstorm. The high on Thursday will be 63. For Blueberry Broadcasting, I'm AccuWeather meteorologist Jason Caterina.

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I was on the side of the road today admiring this old truck that had been restored. You know, bench seats were made for good dogs and cute girls. And the automotive engineer who got rid of them clearly had neither.

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And she was clearly sunburned. Wow. Enjoying being out in the sun for the first time this year, right? Forget how direct it is. Well, you know, we're not at the solstice yet, but almost. Longest days of the year with the brightest sunshine. It happens in May. What else happens? The best music. Big 104. It's like a sledgehammer.

0: My baby was a sledgehammer. Oh, clearly she was. I'm wrapping up a 30-minute big music marathon here at Big 104. 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
13: Tonight, expect partly cloudy skies with a low of 48. Tomorrow will be pleasant with a mix of clouds and sunshine, reaching a high of 79. Tomorrow night will be overcast with a low of 54. Thursday will bring cooler temperatures along with clouds, some sunny breaks, increasing breeziness in the afternoon, a few showers, and a chance of a thunderstorm. The high on Thursday will be 63. For Blueberry Broadcasting, I'm AccuWeather meteorologist Jason Caterina.

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All points of the compass. 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
1: 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I know. 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

girls just want to have fun. I don't want hints and allegations. I want proof positive. Send me these names and numbers so I may judge for myself. It is the heart of rock and roll. 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

And never tell her or show her how much you love her too much. Even if all she wants to do is dance, and you have three left feet. Well, just a matter of buying an extra sock. Don Henley. It's Big 104. Too much fun. Too many favorites. But you deserve it.

0: on vacation in Maine this week and you wanted the miracle of a beautiful week, well, here we are. It's Big 104 with great weather and 30-minute music marathons to brighten it up. This one brought to you by the Lone Rangers Winthrop Area Federal Credit Union, refinancing those higher-rate loans from anywhere else at a lower rate and then tossing in a $300 Visa gift card. Well, hi-o, savers.
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19: Tonight, expect partly cloudy skies with a low of 48. Tomorrow will be pleasant with a mix of clouds and sunshine, reaching a high of 79. Tomorrow night will be overcast with a low of 54. Thursday will bring cooler temperatures along with clouds, some sunny breaks, increasing breeziness in the afternoon, a few showers, and a chance of a thunderstorm. The high on Thursday will be 63. For Blueberry Broadcasting, I'm AccuWeather meteorologist Jason Caterina.

0: 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Fun and favorites. 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The Cruise Center in Portland at USM, it's a Bach Soloist Festival. Tomorrow night at Parkview Grill, great place for blues. Kurt Hallett is on his U.S. tour, and he brings the blues to Rockland tomorrow night. Joe P's solo, the band, on stage at Longfellow Square tomorrow evening. Now also Johnson Hall, homegrown, tomorrow night. And coming up on Thursday night, Whiskey Myers on stage at Snow Pond, another nice night for a festival. Sean Colvin will be at Johnson Hall on Thursday evening. The Breeders will be at the State Theater. Thompson's Point on Friday night, it's Joe Russo. Got to be a good show. Also on Friday night, I believe Faith Forstein. I've seen her a couple of times on TV, and she's funny. She will be at the Merrill Auditorium. And a trek across Maine, that's going on starting on Friday, plus Blistered Fingers at the fairground in Litchfield. Now, Saturday, we've got Jelly Roll in Bangor, fingers crossed. Julia Gagan will be at Cadenza in Freeport, and Booker T. Jones at the Chocolate Church in Bath. That's the 411 for this week's fun. We know what's coming up, the station that's got going on, Big 104.
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0: Big 104, launching a 30-minute music marathon. What a nice night to be out on the deck, rolling out the grill. You know, maybe just sitting on a porch stoop. It's just pleasant tonight. Great songs, too. Sarah Bareilles is here. I'll drop in some Ford and Steve Winwood, who's on tour with John Fogerty now. He will be in Mansfield this summer. I'll give you the date about that. Good songs and great music and tickets to the concerts. We're Big 104.
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4: 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It is June 2006, Islamist Court Union advances in Somalia. 25th U.S. soldier death takes place in Iraq. And Nepal's Mongoose peace negotiations begin. This song in June 2006 was number six.

0: Bad day doesn't mean you're going to have a bad life. I worry with you every day. Starting in the morning with Bob and Sherry and the whole crazy crew. Our buddy Paul Wolf in the news, Jason's forecast, which has been pretty good lately. He's in our good graces. So we actually leave him a cup of coffee. Jay Stu comes into the AutoCuts lunch. I'm here to drive you home with great songs like our top six from 2006. Gnarls Barkley, Crazy at number six. Katie Tunstall's Black Horse and the Cherry Tree at number four. Natasha Bedingfield's Unwritten. At three, The Fray and Over My Head, the cable car song. It's Kelly Clarkson at two, Catch My Breath. And number one, Daniel Potter's Bad Day, the big hit. It's June 2006, and it's all brought to you by Rocky's Ace Hardware, Congress Avenue, Bath. 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Experience the difference.
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12: Tonight, expect partly cloudy skies with a low of 48. Tomorrow will be pleasant with a mix of clouds and sunshine, reaching a high of 79. Tomorrow night will be overcast with a low of 54. Thursday will bring cooler temperatures along with clouds, some sunny breaks, increasing breeziness in the afternoon, a few showers, and a chance of a thunderstorm. The high on Thursday will be 63. For Blueberry Broadcasting, I'm AccuWeather meteorologist Jason Catarina.

0: Pretty Fly for a White Guy. It's Jay Stu tomorrow. 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

0: Take me out on the deck tonight, your screen porch, your front stoop, or out to drive to get an ice cream. Ah, cracked some great songs. We'll be Chasing Pavement with Adele coming up. Crowded houses here. Springsteen drops by. How about some Michael Jackson? Oh, by the way, on the coast, I've got the motion picture. Michael Jackson's going to be up in the Rangeley area, I believe, this weekend. Hey, we've got the 411 for the weekend fun every day. If you miss anything, just tune us in around the 5 o'clock hour. We'll give it all to you here at Big 104.
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0: The biggest hits, Big 104. 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
7: Tonight, expect partly cloudy skies with a low of 48. Tomorrow will be pleasant with a mix of clouds and sunshine, reaching a high of 79. Tomorrow night will be overcast with a low of 54. Thursday will bring cooler temperatures along with clouds, some sunny breaks, increasing breeziness in the afternoon, a few showers, and a chance of a thunderstorm. The high on Thursday will be 63. For Blueberry Broadcasting, I'm AccuWeather meteorologist Jason Caterina.

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0: 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You are tuned in to Nikki at Night. We'll be right back with you too. They're going to kick off another 30-minute big music marathon.
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